My heart is beating, I can feel the recipe. 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My blood is pumping, I can see the end is right in front of me. Don't

0: Desde primera hora del día nos ponemos en marcha para acompañarte con la mejor programación. 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
1: 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I thought that it would be easier than this. I thought my heart had grown colder.

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2: It doesn't matter if you love him or capital H-I-M. M. Just put your paws up.

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You're Lebanese, you're Orient. Whether life's disabilities left you outcast, bullied, or teased, rejoice and love yourself today, cause baby, you were born this way.

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I pick to the beat, walking down the street in my new the freak, yeah. This is how I roll, animal print pants out control. It's Red Bull with the big ass fro, and like Bruce Lee, rock.

I tried to the top, I've been out of shape, taking out the box, I'm an astronaut. 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Now I had, I thought about wreaking havoc on an opposition, kind of shocking, they want it static with precision. I'm automatic, quarterback, I ain't talking second, pack it up, I don't panic, batter up, who the back?

Drink some margaritas by string of blue lights. Listen to the mariachi play at midnight. Are you with me? Are you with me?

0: 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Are you with me? 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
1: It's a little after midnight, there's a couple in the corner, and I wonder what he said because she's crying. And I guess they won't remember when they wake up in the morning with a headache from the whiskey and the wine. I know that I've said things I regret when I'm sober, 'cause we always hurt the ones we love the most. I messed up and I know it. If I hurt you, girl, I'm sorry, but it's good to see the girl I used to know.